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Turns out we are Beaver 100.3. Ella Langley is 1 week away from tying a record held by two of the biggest country crossover songs ever. 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
0: Ella Langley's Choosing Texas is apparently choosing not to leave number one. Just spent its 18th week atop the Billboard Hot 100. And if it hangs on one more week, it'll tie a bar song Tipsy and Old Town Road at 19 weeks. The all-time record? Mariah Carey's All I Want for Christmas Is You at 22 weeks. Although Christmas songs getting to come back every December feels a little like using cheat codes. Ella's having a moment, though. Matthew McConaughey just covered the song on The Tonight Show, and now even Drake popped into her Instagram comments to compliment her songwriting. Country music in 2026? It's a little weird, isn't it? But I would say pure country songs, she's already got the record, because the bar song Tipsy was an interpolation of Jaquan's Tipsy from 2004. And Old Town Road, I mean, you throw some Cyrus on there, maybe, but it's not a pure country song. It's just classified as country. Just saying. That's your breakdown.
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1: George Burge talks back to school and the dreaded pick up and drop off line. You do not want to miss this. His thoughts on that at about 10. It's B-Dub Radio.

0: Thanks for checking us out. We are Beaver 100.3. George Burge on the show. It's Beat Up Radio, man. It's back to school season for you as a parent.
1: Oh.
0: Do you and Kara celebrate that when you have a little more free time together when you're home and not on the road when the kids are in school? Or is that something you miss them, you know, because you're gone so much playing?
1: We have gotten in this phase where the kids were coming out with us a lot this summer, which was nice to not have like the being tied down to school. It was like we went to Australia. They came on tour with me. They came out on the bus for a couple shows. We would go stay out at the lake for a week. And that freedom was really nice. But I also know that my wife, having interaction with other adults now and like getting to, you know, go to the gym and getting to like do stuff outside of the 7 and 9 year old world is definitely some mental therapy for her. I will tell you, man, the back to school car line, I know your listeners can relate to this too. The drop off and the pickup line is complete insanity. I mean, it is.
0: It's ridiculous. Dude, it's crazy. So like, I don't have kids, but I've dropped my nieces off or picked them up from school a couple times. And I'm like, what is this BS? This wasn't around when I was growing up. You just,
1: that
0: it was bedlam.
1: And
0: you just,
1: my day.
0: Right. But you're just sitting there. And the parents that get there early, get there an hour early to get to the front of the line. I'm like, what are we doing? Like, no, just bedlam.
1: And my poor kids, you know, my wife is so on top of everything. So she's always the first person to drop off and the first person at pickup. But when dads drop off or pick up, they're always the back of the line or the last ones to get picked up. And I'm not going to lie, I have a high school hero truck. I got a 5-inch lift on my truck. It sounds like a tank when you turn it on. So my poor kids, I come to pick them up in this tank at school, but they kind of love it too. When dad shows up in the monster truck to pick them up from school.
0: I picked up my niece one time on the bike, and you know, she's 10 now. I think she was 8 when I picked her up for the first time, and it was like all her friends were like, look at that, she's gonna ride on a motorcycle. Now they're all at the age where they could care less, you know. They're
1: cool Uncle Peter showing up, revving,
0: not so much, not as cool as I once was, but I will be down the road. My oldest niece is gonna be a freshman in high school, and I straight up told her, I said, if I ever get asked to pick you up, I'm showing up on the bike in full MC gear, you know, revving the engine. I mean, who knows how high schoolers will receive that, but
1: none of the boys
0: care.
1: Are gonna mess with her after that.
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1: Hey, Chris, this dang weather app. All I need to know is if it's going to rain at 5 o'clock. I don't need the pollen count or the darn tootin' moon phase.
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1: Well, thanks, but what am I going to complain about now?
0: The price of soda?
1: Oh, back in my day, pop was only 25 cents a bottle. And movies, you could see a movie.
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1: What's wrong, Ryan?
0: I missed the concert last night at Downtown Commons. I didn't even know it was happening.
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0: Yeah, Zuck, it's Ryan. No, not Reynolds. Pluckelman.
1: Oh, boy.
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B-Dub, I just want to say thank you for all the thoughts and prayers coming my way for my dad. He's been in the hospital for 3 weeks. He's got stage 4 metastatic prostate cancer. And it's just been down and out. Like, his body's been through the ringer. He's doing a little bit better every day. And I just want to say thank you for your thoughts and just thank you for your positive energy. It means a lot. And, you know, I know you don't know me outside of the radio and maybe on social media. And if that's the case, thank you nonetheless. I'm grateful.

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We are Beaver 100.3. Harrison Ford is playing Indiana Jones one more time, and this version of Indy could technically outlive all of us. That's coming up.

0: This is Beaver 100.3. Harrison Ford is apparently not done being Indiana Jones. It's B-Dub. At 84, he announced at D23 that he'll be the actual model for the Indiana Jones animatronic in Disney World's new ride, Indiana Jones and the Myth of the Jade Serpent. It's coming to the Animal Kingdom in 2027, where Dino Land used to be. Ford says it'll be the first Disney attraction where Indy actually has his face, which is perfect. After five movies, Harrison Ford has finally found a way to play Indiana Jones without having to run, jump, get punched, or spend 6 months pretending his knees don't hurt.
1: 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It's B-Dubs. 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
1: This is Beaver 100.3. I've never been to Crash My Playa, but I think this is the year I got to go. Like, I looked at the lineup. It's stacked. Obviously, Luke Bryan's there. Brett Young is coming back for the first time in 10 years. Dustin Lynch returning for his pool party. Yeah, it's going to be bedlam. It's going to be epic, and I think I need to make it happen.
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We are Beaver 100.3. Your chance to pick the hits on the show in minutes. We call it Stream It or Skip It. 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You decide what you're going to do with it next.

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So we're a week and a half off of the longest ride. I got back last Sunday. As you know, we raised over $53,000, which is insane to even think about that number when I started this 4 years ago and how big you've made it. Year five is going to be epic. Just wait. Already in the works to make it bigger and better than ever. And I can't wait to share.

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0: stories like this. 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And there's a woman going viral after hers kept hitting her with a $45 fine because she had a dead bush in her yard. So she finally fixed it. She spray painted it green. In the video, she says, "It's not dead no more, Becky," that admires her work like she just wrapped up an episode of Fixer Upper. And honestly, this might be the most HOA solution ever. You want green? Here's green. The video has more than 7 million views and people are loving it. Some asked why she didn't just replace the bush, because then Becky wins. 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
1: Speaking of bushes and shrubbery, it's B-Dub. We were talking about that HOA that fined that lady for a dead bush. I've got to get a tree removed. Like, and it's not even a dead tree. It's a tree that's a nuisance. And I got to contact the city and get HOA approval. Good luck with that. They're going to probably make me want to plant two to replace it.

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One of country music's biggest stars says he's already thinking about the finish line, and it might be sooner than fans expected. That's next in the breakdown, brought to you by T-Mobile.

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1: Darius Rucker might be starting to count down the encore. He says he's seriously considering retiring from touring in about 2 years. And honestly, after playing 110 shows last year, I get it. Like, at some point, your suitcase knows the TSA agents better than your own couch. Darius says he still loves making music, but these days he's enjoying being home more than being on the road. And that's a feeling I think a lot of us understand. The good news, before he hangs it up, he says he'd like to do one more big Hootie and the Blowfish tour. So if you've always wanted to hear Hold My Hand live, you might not want to keep putting that off. That's your breakdown.
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3: 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I don't need the pollen count or the darn tootin' moon phase.
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I've got your most wanted song of the day in minutes, brought to you by T-Mobile. 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
1: 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The, what was that? 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
0: 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But here's the thing, that there is, L'Oreal makes color that matches your hair, like to cover your grays in between visits to the hairdresser.
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1: Really?
0: 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Yeah, I totally use it. Matches my hair. 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
0: Wash it out. Yep. You didn't know that, did you?
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0: 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Thank you.
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This is Beaver 100.3. George Burge, continuing that conversation on the show tomorrow. An update on my dad on whether or not he's gotten to go home from the hospital. He's been in the hospital. It'll be 3 weeks tomorrow, assuming he doesn't get to go home. But if I'm home, then he's home. If I'm doing the show from a hotel room yet again, well, then it's not as good as I'm hoping it's going to be. Have a great night. We'll catch up tomorrow.

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1: I'm looking forward to the weekend and dreading it too.
0: Yeah.
1: This is the weekend that our baby
0: girl... This is the last sleepover weekend.
1: Yeah.
0: Because our baby girl's best friend is moving all the way to Jacksonville, Florida. And I mean, these two have never really been separated. They've been besties all their lives. They're like 2.5 weeks apart. They were, I mean, I used to take her mom to the hospital for her doctor checkups. You know, they were there from, I was there for the birth of her best. So, I mean, this has been nonstop with them.
1: I know.
0: And now
1: my heart is breaking. I know it's a part of life. And
0: I mean, they'll still FaceTime and they're going to come back because they've got family back here and we'll go visit them. And you know, that's, but still, man.
1: Yeah.
0: And the thing is when our daughter and her bestie get together, there's already drama anyway. And they live on it. They thrive on this drama.
1: Oh man.
0: Some of it is created. Some of it is imagined. And you,
1: if I sound like, you know, well, it's Friday. What's wrong, Fletch? It's a bit, I'm excited that the weekend is here, but I'm also sad for my baby girl.
0: Yeah, I'm dreading it. I'm looking forward to it because they're planning a lot, but I'm also dreading it too.
1: I know, man.
0: Oh my goodness. What are we in for this weekend?
1: Parent struggle is real. Let's get the day started. Here we go.
2: 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Come on. On the Beaver 100.3.

0: What year is this? 2026 or 1986? We're Fletch and Ruth Anna. 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
1: What are you talking about?
0: The MTV Video Music Awards. Guess who has the most nominations? Guess. Just take a wild guess.
1: I don't know. I mean, obviously, somebody that we...
0: where are we? What parallel universe are we in?
1: What?
0: Madonna.
1: Madonna?
0: She is leading the nods with 11. Wait,
1: the MTV
0: video, the 2026 MTV Video Music Awards.
1: How old is she?
0: Madonna has 11 nominations.
1: How old
0: is she? She's leading the pack. Above Taylor Swift.
1: Hey Siri, how old is Madonna?
2: Madonna is 68 years old.
0: 68.
1: She's 68 and she's leading the pack of nominations.
0: Yeah.
1: For the empty. You're right.
0: Yeah. Yeah. We're in a parallel universe. I'm not sure where 2026 went, but
1: we're back in the 1980s and
0: yeah. So you should have let's see, stirrup pants.
1: Wait a minute.
0: And jelly shoes on right now.
1: Wait a minute. If we're back in 1986, that means everything's going to cost less now too, right?
0: Yeah.
1: I could get behind this.
0: And that means you got to ditch your Siri that you just used.
1: The trade-offs. Let me think about that one.
0: Wow. I just think of how much technology we
1: has
0: have
1: changed
0: now.
1: Since
0: 1986.
1: But I'm just trying to figure out what she, because I don't know what she's done. I don't follow that world.
0: I quit following that world a long time ago. So I don't know, but she's got 11
1: now
0: nominations.
1: Now I'm going to have to find out.
0: The 2026 MTV Video Music Awards, which sort of strikes me odd that MTV still does music video awards.
1: Don't think about it too hard.
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1: We had a noisy night with the heavy rain and strong to severe thunderstorms in our area. The rain chances will decrease this morning. We should stay fairly dry into the afternoon. Won't rule out a stray shower. Highs today in the 80s. I'm News 2 meteorologist Marcus Bagwell.

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1: So I'm not going to say that it will happen, but obviously there's a possibility. You could take $47 and turn it into nearly $2 million. Okay?
0: How?
1: I know.
0: I'm all about it.
1: A mother-son duo has done it. They have done it. I've got that story coming up. Hang on.
2: Turn it up. Fletch and Ruthanna on the Beaver 100.3.

0: Uo has done it. They have done it. I've got that story coming up. Hang on.
1: Turn it up.
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0: All right, so check this out. Check this out. Never think that it takes a lot of money to get success, okay? We're Fletch and Ruth Hanna, Beaver 100.3, Real Friends, Real Country. So China, arguably the second largest consumer, I don't know how you would say it, of movies on the planet.
1: Yeah, I mean, they're so big that a lot of the time Hollywood will change things around just for China. So as, you know, to not offend their sensibilities. Yes.
0: Well, there's an animated film about a cartoon bull that is a huge hit in China. Now, whatever the Chinese name is, it translates to "Here Comes the Cow."
1: Okay.
0: It was made for just $47 by a mother-son team.
1: What?
0: Who provided all the movie's voices and released it through a production company that was formerly an interior decorating business.
1: Whoa.
0: When it first came out, such negative reviews, everyone was like, I've got to see this. And it's become a huge hit.
1: So it was like a train wreck.
0: Ticket sales have topped almost like right at 2 million so far.
1: And they made it for
0: $47.
1: Yes. Laughing all the way to the bank.
0: I know.
1: I mean, did they set out to make the world's worst movie that everybody would go see?
0: I don't think so. I don't know. But $47, you can change the world.
1: Because they're either crazy or crazy like a fox. And I don't know which yet.
0: So, I mean, it's sort of like that. What was that movie?
1: Sharknado.
0: not Bell Witch. Blair Witch.
1: That was made
0: really cheap and became a huge phenomenon. Yeah.
1: Yeah, but so they didn't make that for $47. Wow.
0: No, but in China, there is a blockbuster movie called Here Comes the Cow.
1: I want to see this now. Like, is it on YouTube?
0: They claim that there's, I don't know if it's the full movie, but yeah, you can see at least clips on YouTube.
1: I've got a YouTube. Oh my God.
0: Here comes the cow.
1: Wow.
2: We had a noisy night with the heavy rain and strong to severe thunderstorms in our area. The rain chances will decrease this morning. We should stay fairly dry into the afternoon. Won't rule out a stray shower. Highs today in the 80s. I'm News 2 meteorologist Marcus Bagwell.

0: Do you think the United States Mint makes mistakes? I use that in quotes on purpose.
1: What?
0: We're Fletch and Ruth Anna Beaver, 100.3, Real Friends, Real Country. So, pennies. You know, I mean, they're becoming more scarce.
1: Well, except at our house, because your dad had saved up like 5,000 or 6,000 of them. So we've got a whole bunch.
0: We need to look, because there is a 1982 D penny out there. And look close. There have been two versions of that coin found with a small date over the years. And there could be more out there. I don't even know what that means, but a small date.
1: Like, is it printed smaller, maybe?
0: I guess, over the year. I don't know. I'm going to have to Google this, because that one penny can be worth anywhere between $18,000 to $25,000. And a few of them have been found already. And there could be more. Don't know how many are out there in the wild.
1: They're out there in the wild. You make them sound like a wildebeest, you know?
0: Yeah.
1: They're out there in the wild.
0: I know, and I'm crocodile. You know, I'm Steve Irwin, and I'm hunting them. Crikey.
1: Oh, gee.
0: No, yes. But a penny. So a 1982
1: D penny. So 1982 D, and it's either, okay, so it's a small date.
0: Yeah, there's been two versions of the coin found. Okay. In circulation.
1: You know what? Okay, here's what we're going to do. We're going to take all those pennies that your dad collected before he passed away.
0: This is going to be a weekend project.
1: No, it doesn't even have to be a weekend. Literally, if we did just like 20 pennies a piece every day, we could get through them all within a month.
0: I mean, the chances of finding one, I don't know, but
1: that many pennies, I say we hurry up. But
0: $18,000 to $25,000.
1: That's crazy.
0: One penny would be worth it.
1: That would be worth it. That's worth looking through like the thousands of pennies. Yeah, let's do that.
2: We had a noisy night with the heavy rain and strong to severe thunderstorms in our area. The rain chances will decrease this morning. We should stay fairly dry into the afternoon. Won't rule out a stray shower. Highs today in the 80s. I'm News 2 meteorologist Marcus Bagwell.

0: Beaver 100.3, Real Friends, Real Country. We are Fletch and Ruth Anna. Good morning.
1: And you know what's happening Saturday? 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So much, and it benefits Loaves and Fishes,
0: which is really pretty cool. So where do you need to go? Loavesandfishestn.org, right?
1: Yeah, yeah. So it's going to be happening in Palmyra Saturday. 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
1: If you have this smart feeder for your dog or cat from Pet Libro, I think is how you pronounce it.
0: Pet Libro, probably.
1: Pet Libro. Anyway, just beware that your dog or cat may be missing a meal or two or three.
0: That's not good.
1: So it runs via an app, and they had a major meltdown and caused a lot of those feeders to miss meals for their fur babies.
0: Oh, that's not good.
1: I know. I mean, okay, I have to admit, I am the one that, you know, I don't press a button on a microwave anymore. I tell Alexa to microwave and how long to microwave, you know, whatever I want to nuke.
0: Which is hilarious. You'll be like, Alexa, microwave for 30 seconds.
1: I know, I do.
0: That's like literally all you had to do was push the little button with the triangle on it. That's all you needed to do.
1: I know. But here's the thing. But

0: I mean, the very fact that we can't just put food and water down.
1: Well, that's it. I mean, surely people know that their pets are missing a meal because...
0: I would guess.
1: I typically feed our critters around 5:30, and when 5:35 comes, if their dinner is not... I mean, it's like they're ready to bite my ankles.
0: Now, according to the company, uh-huh. that you can save settings, but people that have those settings saved, uh-huh. A bunch of them evidently was hopping online and saying no, it's still malfunction.
1: Oh, poor baby.
0: So they're wanting to get that resolved. But yeah. So Pat Libro, the smart feeders, a bunch of them went offline.
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0: This stat blows me away. We're Fletcher and Ruth Anna, Beaver 100.3, Real Friends, Real Country. The number of high school students that drive now has decreased by 15% over the last 5 years. So take it post-COVID.
1: I don't understand
0: that. That is crazy to me.
1: I mean, when I was a young teenager, I lived for the day that I was counting it down, the day that I could get my driver's license. I thought that meant ultimate freedom. I mean, I can't imagine.
0: I have a friend, Colin, his boy, Jonah. I mean, he works. He's got like a master's degree. I mean, he could be a teacher.
1: Yeah, but college. Jonah doesn't live around here, does he?
0: No, they live close to mom in Gallatin.
1: What does he do? Just
0: Jonah? No. His mom and dad takes him to work.
1: You are kidding me.
0: I am not lying. His dad works at the postal service there at the hub in Nashville.
1: Yeah.
0: And either his dad or his mom takes him to work every day. He is like 25 years old, has zero interest in getting a driver's license. That's crazy.
1: I don't understand.
0: And obviously he might be a minority, but he's not alone.
1: I don't blame him being nervous about Nashville traffic, because anybody who's ever driven in Nashville knows that that's crazy stuff. But I was just like, that was when I was like 13, 14, 15, the moment I became a teenager, I'm like, okay, I got three more years and I can get, you know, and I started counting it down.
0: I know. But yeah, wow. Post COVID.
1: I need to find some of these 16 and 17 year olds that don't have a driver's license and talk to them and find out why.
0: Do you think it's because of Uber? And
1: I mean, I can't imagine that.
0: Yeah, I know.

0: This is something that I can't wrap my brain around, and I feel like I need to educate myself, because if that many teenagers are not wanting driver's licenses, I need to know why.
1: I got to tell you, as nervous as I am for Mariah to start driving, if she's like that, I would think that there's something wrong
0: with her. I would too.
2: 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So you might see a little bit of backed up traffic around that area. Other than that, no other reports of major traffic problems. The roads are very slick this morning due to some heavy rainfall. So especially as you're heading out on the interstate, give yourself a little bit of extra time. I'm Dana Carmona.
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Rick!

We had a noisy night with the heavy rain and strong to severe thunderstorms in our area. The rain chances will decrease this morning. We should stay fairly dry into the afternoon. Won't rule out a stray shower. Highs today in the 80s. I'm News 2 meteorologist Marcus Bagwell.

0: 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We are Fletch and Ruthanna. Good morning.
1: Humans for the win. Yes.
0: Okay.
1: We're still surviving this AI onslaught.
0: For the time being. I'm sorry. I'm just like, Sarah Connor needs to show up on the scene really soon.
1: Evidently, about half of workers say that they've had to go back and it's taken time to fix what someone else did at work because they used AI, and AI just...
0: Oh, you can always tell when somebody's used AI. You can always... The personal touch is gone. There's stupid, weird mistakes. I mean, come on. This is the same program that, like, if you let it, you try to, you know, get it to generate an image, it'll give you a dog's head on a cat's body and, you know, five legs and... So, vampire teeth. I mean, it's just weird.
1: We're worried about AI taking over the world.
0: Well, not yet. Eventually, it's going to figure out what it's doing.
1: You think it will?
0: Yeah, I do.
1: I do. I don't.
0: I think eventually we're going to have to rig up like an electromagnetic pulse to just basically disarm every electronic thing ever and start.
1: Really?
0: Yes, I do.
1: Whoa.
0: Yes, I do. Ultron is around the corner, I'm telling
1: you. So you think an EMP is going to be necessary?
0: Yes. I think that's going to be it, as long as AI doesn't figure out that we know that and arm itself against that somehow. Yeah.
1: See, I don't think so.
0: We're headed for it. We are headed for the rise of the machines, well,
1: right,
0: I'm telling you.
1: Right now,

0: brought to you by the number 4.
1: Oh my goodness, here we go again.
0: Reflection Ruth Anna, Beaver 100.3, Real Friends, Real Country.
1: And the letter S, the letter T, plus the color, yeah, what? I mean, it's like Sesame Street, okay? Sunny day. Go ahead, what?
0: Families with 4 kids are the happiest. Evidently, huh. Yeah, people studied this in Australia.
1: Okay.
0: I maybe it's different in Australia, but if we had 4 Mariahs.
1: Okay, now that's what I'm saying. You know, when we were first talking about getting married and what have you, you know, I expected the kids to come pretty quickly, and I always thought like 3 or 4 would be a good number. Yes. But then it took 16 years worth of praying to get 1 Mariah.
0: I know.
1: And I'm not complaining. I would not change her.
0: No.
1: I would not change anything about her.
0: Well, let me tell you what. I would love to have half of her energy.
1: That child is ACD. She is ADHD. ACD.
0: She's ACDC.
1: No, she's not. She is ADHD.
0: For those about to rock.
1: Oh, she rocks it all the time.
0: She does.
1: Is ADHD. She is also OCD. It is like living with Sheldon Cooper from The Big Bang Theory at 8 years old.
0: She does. I mean,
1: if we had 4 more like that, I think I might lose my mind.
0: So anyway, yeah, that's
1: I always wanted
0: Australian,
1: a big family, but
0: family researchers saying that's their talk.
1: Okay,
0: takes 4 to be the happiest.
1: Here's my thing. I think
0: it's different for everyone.
1: I think God knows who to put with 4 kids, and I think God knows who is going to get 1 that is so special you could not stand more. You wouldn't change. You love with all your heart. I wouldn't change her for anything.
0: Mariah.
1: I wouldn't change anything about her. But if I had 3 more
0: that were like her, my goodness. Daddy runs on fumes 99% of the time now.
1: Coffee and Jesus, and not necessarily, it can't be in that order. No, oh my.
2: Here is a look around your community. Long-planned improvements to Tylertown Road in Clarksville have been held up by complications that have made the project more expensive. The city of Clarksville said this week that with the reduction in anticipated revenues for this fiscal year, a phased approach will be utilized that will delay the installation of streetlights and sidewalks. The current phase will last through fall of 2027. A Montgomery County judge ruled that the city of Clarksville's takeover of the Ajax Turner Senior Center operations was a form of self-help, which is strictly prohibited in the state of Tennessee. It was determined that the repeated interference of Ajax's operations was designed to get the center to close its doors. They will resume limited operations on Monday. The Consolidated Christian County High School welcomed students Wednesday for the first day of the school year alongside all CCPS schools. The campus brings together students from the old Christian County and Hopkinsville High Schools along with Gateway Academy. Executive

0: Principal Ken Carver described the first day as the beginning of a new set of traditions. Work on Highway 115 off of Exit 89 in Oak Grove will start soon to align with the future development of Buc-ee's. Next steps include a portion of 115 being reconstructed and Carneal Lane will be relocated. This is alongside the current overpass expansion and the future development of several roundabouts. Buc-ee's is estimated to open in 2029. For more on these stories, visit the Clarksville Now and Christian County Now apps. I'm Dana Carmona.
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1: Rick

We had a noisy night with the heavy rain and strong to severe thunderstorms in our area. The rain chances will decrease this morning. We should stay fairly dry into the afternoon. Won't rule out a stray shower. Highs today in the 80s. I'm News 2 meteorologist Marcus Bagwell.

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0: Okay, so here's the deal. Okay, we went and we bought that big hoopty shark. And shark and the Dyson cost almost the same amount. And the shark actually got better reviews. So, man, we plunked down some serious cash for this vacuum cleaner. Well, lo and behold, I was vacuuming yesterday and I vacuumed up a sock. And I was in a hurry. And so there's a sock jammed in the wand right now. So I went and I got the cheap Dirt Devil that I bought used from a friend for $15. Now, this is a Dirt Devil. This is like, you know, a $75 vacuum.
1: Oh, you pick it up. It feels light.
0: It feels lightweight. And it's so awkward to use, but it's a spare. And I'll use it like out on the covered deck and the back. You know, I abuse this thing to no end. It vacuums better than the shark we've got.
1: Wow.
0: Like, literally, you feel it pulling up the hardwood floor. You run over a carpet, and you watch the carpet lift, and the shark doesn't do that. And I'm like, wait a minute. We spent like close to $400 on this shark 2 years ago. And even though it's easier to use it, and the tools work better, and the cord is longer,
1: you think the Dirt Devil
0: actually sucks better.
1: You think so?
0: I know so. And I'm like, how can this $15 used, dinky, awkward, lightweight, feels like a piece of junk vacuum?
1: You should have used it to suck the sock out of the shark.
0: Oh, that's a great idea.
1: Yeah.
0: I think I'll do that. But I mean, seriously, I am so hacked off about this right now.
1: You need to take a video and then send it to Dirt Devil.
0: I'm going
1: to
0: do it. Maybe they'll send me another one. That would be awesome. I was going to say,
1: maybe we might get a free one out
2: of it. Clarksville Dispatch has reported a wreck this morning on Trenton Road by the intersection of Hayes.

0: the wood. So you might see a little bit of backed up traffic around that area. Other than that, no other reports of major traffic problems. The roads are very slick this morning due to some heavy rainfall. So especially as you're heading out on the interstate, give yourself a little bit of extra time. I'm Dana Carmona.
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1: Rick

We had a noisy night with the heavy rain and strong to severe thunderstorms in our area. The rain chances will decrease this morning. We should stay fairly dry into the afternoon. Won't rule out a stray shower. Highs today in the 80s. I'm News 2 meteorologist Marcus Bagwell.

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0: You look at me, you know, for the most part. No, I mean, that's all what I asked.
1: Some flat tires, that's all.
0: Why would he do that? I mean,
1: because he was didn't like, want get the kids. Off on!
0: But that but just seems was, extreme.
1: So there is
0: a, I mean, but I mean, should he have been charged because it is his yard?
1: I don't know.
0: And the kids legally should not have been in it.
1: I have to admit.
0: Unless he installed it on the public part of his. Why didn't he just put up a fence?
1: Right down.
0: Just put up a daggone fence.
1: The road from our house, the way the curve is, there's a house that sits right in that curve.
0: Oh, yeah. There's an S curve. And people do drive through their yard.
1: To cut off the curve sometimes.
0: Yeah. And that's I've
1: often thought if I lived in that house, I would set out a piece of plywood and have screws screwed through it. And
0: that would be terrible.
1: But I wouldn't do it to kids.
0: No, definitely not to kids.
1: But still, get off my lawn.
0: Yeah, but I wonder if. Oh, see, I'm wondering the legality of this because it's his yard.
1: Yeah, and I don't know.
0: Put up a fence. Just put up a fence.
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1: Did he have a right to, or was it going too far? Minnesota homeowner charged after allegedly installing dozens of spikes in his yard to stop neighborhood kids from cutting across his lawn on bicycles.
0: Are the kids okay?
1: For the most part.

passenger seat, knowing that he couldn't have the toy till his nuggets were gone. A green traffic light turned straight to red. I hit

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0: Beaver 100.3. We are Fletch and Ruth Anna. Good morning.
1: Now, parents, if you homeschool, or even if you don't, but you find your kid just sort of because Mariah, some subjects she loves, and we homeschool for a few different reasons.
0: Oh, yeah. And it's work. Then, it really is.
1: But then there's a few that, she absolutely, it's like trying to pull teeth out of a chicken. To get her to, every day is a struggle. But one, I'm going to ride this as far as we can go with it.
0: Yeah.
1: Because it has turned one subject around.
0: I feel like we have cracked the code.
1: At least with one. So stick around. If you have that struggle, mom and dad, then maybe this might be a key. You might be able to use this, modify this idea. But anyway, we'll talk about it coming up.
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0: talk about homeschooling Mariah every now and then.
1: Yeah, and it is not for the faint of heart.
0: It is not. We're Fletch and Ruth Anna, Beaver, 100.3, Real Friends, Real Country. But I will tell you this. I think we may have hit upon something with Mariah and riding and exploring. You know, she doesn't really, there are certain subjects she likes, but then when it comes to just practicing her penmanship and
1: she
0: reading,
1: she hates that.
0: She's not a big reader.
1: And she hates, what she hates doing more than reading is writing anything down.
0: But if you homeschool, I take this and run with it, because I don't know how, and our critter just happened to turn into Marty the Moose.
1: Well, okay, we were reviewing like what she had done last year, because before I started into this year's curriculum, I wanted to make sure that she was still retaining what we had done last year. So she wanted, yeah, I took her into some, you know, her second grade reading, and there was a story about the big brown moose. I'm a rascally moose. I'm a moose with a big shaggy hide or something like that. I don't know. She hated it last year, but she turned around, she started loving it. So then I was like, well, you want to learn some more about moose? Oh, yeah, you know, moose are the biggest deer. So we watched a few videos. We read a few things about moose. And then I said, let's write a story about a moose. And it turned into Marty the Moose. And now she is writing stories about Marty the Moose.
0: I know. Marty the Moose goes for ice cream and orders moose tracks.
1: Yes.
0: Ice cream.
1: Marty the Moose. Did she name? I think she's the one who named him Marty the Moose.
0: I'm not sure who named the moose Marty, but
1: Marty the Moose has gone to the ice cream shop. Marty the Moose has gone to the beach.
0: Oh, yeah.
1: I'm not sure where Marty the Moose is going next.
0: I don't know, but...
1: But it's like she's writing this whole series of stories about Marty the Moose.
0: So just if you homeschool, feel free to take that idea if you find something that they twig upon.
1: Run with it.
0: Because I got to tell you, this Marty the Moose, I mean,
1: she's done a 180.
0: Yes.
1: And I'm loving this.
2: There is a wreck out on the interstate in Clarksville.

0: this morning on I-24 eastbound around mile marker 9. And right now it looks like they have one lane shut down in this area, and traffic is backed up quite a bit, especially down Rossview Road and down the eastbound lanes of the interstate. Also another wreck on Trenton Road by Hazelwood. I'm Dana Carmona.
1: For the latest in traffic, check the live traffic cams at ClarksvilleNow.com.
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2: We had a noisy night with the heavy rain and strong to severe thunderstorms in our area. The rain chances will decrease this morning. We should stay fairly dry into the afternoon. Won't rule out a stray shower. Highs today in the 80s. I'm News 2 meteorologist Marcus Bagwell.

0: Good morning. 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
1: Now, there are words that we use just commonplace today that my dad has been gone going on 26 years. And if all of a sudden I could just pop him down in today's world and he hear some of the words that comes out of my mouth.
0: Okay, you know what? I would pay good money just to see just to see the look on your dad's face and him, see him use the word bougie.
1: Oh, wow. Yeah, I don't
0: think the look on that would be on his face.
1: I don't think my dad would ever do that. I don't. But anyway, words that, you know, we use and some new ones. As a matter of fact, I may quiz you on some new words and let's just see if you can figure out what they mean. Okay.
0: Oh boy. Okay.
1: Okay. So that's coming up on the show. Hang on.
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0: We're Fletch and Ruthanna, Beaver 100.3, Real Friends, Real Country. Words that describe the tech we encounter every day.
1: Oh.
0: And we use words that, 20 years ago would not have been part of our vocabulary.
1: Okay. Okay. Okay. Start me out.
0: All right. Bagravation.
1: Bagravation?
0: Bagravation.
1: Okay. I don't know what that is, but it makes me think of like whenever I'm doing self-checkout and the bags stick together and you don't want to like, lick your finger, but you do anyway.
0: I know after COVID, it's like, I don't want to do that, but sometimes
1: they're sticking. I got to get them apart.
0: So that's your answer for bagravation. So
1: it's got to be something with that. Yay.
0: The frustration and anger caused by malfunctioning or difficult checkout, self-checkout kiosks.
1: That'll do it. Okay. Right. Okay.
0: App load.
1: App load.
0: App load.
1: Like, I don't know, too many apps on your phone so it slows your phone down or something?
0: No.
1: Okay, no. What?
0: The experience of being forced to download a dedicated mobile app just to do an everyday task. And more and more, I mean, it's like, if you want instructions to this, download our app, use the QR code.
1: Yeah, it's like, really, do I have to do this? Yes, you do if you want the instructions. I'm going to go rogue. I'm going to go without the instructions if I have

0: 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Okay.
1: Doom scrollitis.
0: Either you don't want to doom scroll or you can't help yourself and you're addicted to doom scrolling. It's got to be one or the other.
1: Close enough. The mental and physical exhaustion caused by
0: endless doom scrolling. Yeah.
1: All right. One more here.
0: Okay.
1: Infobesity.
0: Info. Oh, is it like when you've been doom scrolling? What was the one that was for doom scrolling? When you're doing
1: doom scrollitis,
0: when you have doom scrollitis and you're overwhelmed and overloaded with too much information.
1: Yeah. All right. So there you go. Some terms that describe the tech that we encounter
0: Infobesity.
1: Every day.
0: Infobesity. I think that's my favorite one. Wow.
2: Here is a look around your community. Long-planned improvements to Tylertown Road in Clarksville have been held up by complications that have made the project more expensive. The city of Clarksville said this week that with the reduction in anticipated revenues for this fiscal year, a phased approach will be utilized that will delay the installation of streetlights and sidewalks. The current phase will last through fall of 2027. A Montgomery County judge ruled that the city of Clarksville's takeover of the Ajax Turner Senior Center operations was a form of self-help, which is strictly prohibited in the state of Tennessee. It was determined that the repeated interference of Ajax's operations was designed to get the center to close its doors. They will resume limited operations on Monday. The Consolidated Christian County High School welcomed students Wednesday for the first day of the school year alongside all CCPS schools. The campus brings together students from the old Christian County and Hopkinsville High Schools along with Gateway Academy. Executive Principal Ken Carver described the first day as the beginning of a new set of traditions. Work on Highway 115 off of Exit 89 in Oak Grove will start soon to align with the future development of Buc-ee's. Next steps include a portion of 115 being reconstructed and Carneal Lane will be relocated. This is alongside the current overpass expansion and the future development of several roundabouts. Buc-ee's is estimated to open in 2029. For more on these stories, visit the Clarksville Now and Christian County Now apps. I'm Dana Carmona.
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1: Rick

We had a noisy night with the heavy rain and strong to severe thunderstorms in our area. The rain chances will decrease this morning. We should stay fairly dry into the afternoon. Won't rule out a stray shower. Highs today in the 80s. I'm News 2 meteorologist Marcus Bagwell.

0: people are split on this, whether they should have tried or should not have tried. We're Fletcher Ruth Hanna, Beaver, What Have Your Point Three, Real Friends, Real Country. Family went viral after trying to sneak a kid into Disney by hiding them in a stroller just to avoid for paying a ticket.
1: No. I mean, I know Disney is expensive, but that's still stealing. No, you don't do that. No, I'm sorry, but no.
0: All right.
1: Let me
0: stop you right here before you hop on that horse too high.
1: All right.
0: Going into the movie theater.
1: Uh-huh.
0: Reese cups in your pocket.
1: Nope. No.
0: Never?
1: Nope.
0: You've never snuck in anything.
1: Like when I was a kid, I did, but no, I don't do that.
0: Really?
1: Really. I always keep like a protein bar in my purse because I'm diabetic. So in case I like need something.
0: You are going to hear, well done, good and faithful servant. I think
1: that's just one of the things that's not one of my vices. Trust me, I have plenty of vices.
0: God is going to look at me and say, well, you made it.
1: Glad you're here. You smell a little smoky, but you're here. No, I mean, I'm sorry. I know. And I think about the same thing with any time we go to a theme park. It's like, man, this is just so expensive. But still, I mean, it's at the end of the day, you're trying to get something for nothing. You're taking
0: you
1: something.
0: You are, but man, it's so expensive.
1: I know it is.
0: And a kid can just hide.
1: Can fold four corners and No. No, technically that is stealing. No, don't do that.
2: Earlier this morning, there was a wreck on I-24 eastbound around mile marker 9 in Clarksville that has since been cleared off the roadway. We're still seeing a lot of backed up traffic while things get back to normal. Pretty backed up on the interstate and on Warfield Boulevard from people going around this wreck. So give yourself a little bit of extra time around the Rossview area.

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1: We had a noisy night with the heavy rain and strong to severe thunderstorms in our area. The rain chances will decrease this morning. We should stay fairly dry into the afternoon. Won't rule out a stray shower. Highs today in the 80s. I'm News 2 meteorologist Marcus Bagwell.

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Right.

fairly dry into the afternoon, won't rule out a stray shower. Highs today in the 80s. I'm News 2 meteorologist Marcus Bagwell.

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1: Here's a story on how you could be dead and still get a parking ticket.
0: I know.
1: This actually happened in New Zealand, but dang, it's a weird story. It is so weird.
0: What the heck?
1: So this woman collapsed in a parking lot near a supermarket.
0: Okay.
1: And a passerby just happened to notice and started performing CPR until paramedics arrived.
0: Okay.
1: They revived her.
0: Okay, good.
1: And then a few days later, she got a bill in the mail because her car had overstayed in the paid parking space.
0: You're kidding.
1: I am not lying. She received an $80 parking fine for overstaying her, parking time. And when she explained what happened, they knocked it down to $30.
0: What? Knocked it down? I'm sorry. I just died in your parking lot and someone was kind enough to revive me. So you're going to give me a discount on my parking ticket?
1: Yeah. They knocked it down to $30. Basically saying, well, it still was over time. Yeah.
0: I don't think I'd be shopping there again.
1: That is so wrong. So there you go. That's how you could be dead and still get a parking ticket. Isn't that the most bizarre story ever?
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0: I did not need to hear this story. I did not. Beaver, whatever, 0.3, real friends, real country. We're Fletch and Ruth Anna. Over the past couple of weeks, I've been allowing, you know, Mariah is 8.
1: Yeah.
0: And just more responsibility. And she enjoys FaceTiming with Nana. Nana lives in Gallatin. Yeah. So she doesn't get to see Nana every day. Or even every week. So
1: yeah, FaceTime. She loves to FaceTime. Sometimes
0: I'm handing my phone over to her and say, you want to FaceTime Nana.
1: Sometimes I think she loves it more than Nana does, but she's not good at hanging up after a reasonable amount of time. She just loves to take Nana everywhere.
0: A mom handed her phone to her 7-year-old to play some games while she took a quick shower. A few minutes later.
1: Uh-oh.
0: $450 worth of groceries delivered.
1: Oh, no.
0: Her 7-year-old had watched how mommy did the groceries online. And while mommy was taking a shower, she decided to try it for herself. Cereal, soda, snacks, some salmon, bananas, ravioli.
1: Oh, wow. I'm kind of impressed, actually. I mean, that's actually, I mean, ravioli, salmon?
0: Yeah. Yeah.
1: Bananas?
0: Cereal? Bananas? Yeah.
1: $450 worth.
0: Yeah, I know. I know. Ouch. I mean, that's a lot. Mom says she wasn't even mad. She was pretty impressed, actually.
1: See? I mean, it's not like she was like ordering like, you know, 20,000 packages of Reese cups.
0: But you know, she was. Mommy did say one thing. She immediately took her credit card info off of her phone.
1: Oh, heck yes.
0: Saved.
1: Oh,
0: but yeah, her 7-year-old, $450 worth of groceries.
1: Oh, ow.
0: I did not need to hear that story with me handing my phone.
1: Yeah, you're going to think twice about it now.
0: I am. I mean, I don't want her to have her own phone, but yes, I don't. I don't want to hand mine over to Mariah because she has seen me do that kind of stuff.
1: Oh, yeah.
0: I don't want her to experiment.
1: She likes to shop Amazon, too.
0: I know, and I don't want her doing that.
2: The heavy rain this morning is causing some slow-moving traffic out in Hopkinsville and Clarksville, especially out on the interstate. So as you head out, make sure you give yourself some extra time. We do have a wreck in Clarksville out on North 2nd Street by Riverside Drive, and one in Hopkinsville on Eagle Way by Keaton Drive. I'm Dana Carmona.
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We had a noisy night with the heavy rain and strong to severe thunderstorms in our area. The rain chances will decrease this morning. We should stay fairly dry into the afternoon. Won't rule out a stray shower. Highs today in the 80s. I'm News 2 meteorologist Marcus Bagwell.

0: 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We are Fletch and Ruthanna. Tom Holland.
1: Spidey.
0: Spider-Man. And I'm going to go out there and I'm going to say best Spider-Man ever. I mean, we have not had...
1: A lot of people are calling him the new Robert Downey Jr.
0: Yeah. I mean, he is, because he's the one that, I mean, all of the other Marvel movies a bit lately have been kind of iffy. But I mean, it's like, we want Spider-Man. So, I mean, and I, no offense to Tobey Maguire or Andrew Garfield, because they were both great. But I mean, he just nails it. And here's the thing. They know what they got. How much do you think he's going to make for Spider-Man Brand New Day?
1: I don't know what...
0: Okay, first one, when he showed up as Spider-Man in Civil War, he made $250,000.
1: Okay.
0: That's it. That's all he got.
1: From there to now...
0: Spider-Man Homecoming gave him $500,000.
1: Okay. I was going to say $5 million, but okay.
0: No, $4 million for Spider-Man Far From Home. $10 million for No Way Home.
1: Oh, okay. So above 10.
0: So, yeah.
1: Okay, 15 or 20.
0: Mm-mm.

0: You are off by so far 100 million. They gave him 20 million straight off, and then he gets a percentage, and they say before it's all said and done, dude is going to make $100 million.
1: That's a heck of a raise. So his first one, $250,000. I would have been happy with that.
0: Oh, heck yeah. $100 million.
1: Dang, sign me up.
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0: Our baby girl, Mariah, stubbed her toe. Thankfully, not broken. We're Fletch and Ruth Anna Beaver, 100.3, Real Friends, Real Country. But she does swear that she tore a ligament.
1: Well, I mean, which I'm impressed with her for even understanding that's possible at 8 years old. But no, I mean, you have to understand that she was swinging on her swing in the backyard, and she was swinging high, and she forgot to pull her feet up, and she whacked her toe on a root, and it did turn colors, and it did swell up. So
0: I know, but the doctor says
1: even if it is broken, there's really not really a whole lot about it. Yeah, so you know.
0: But it got me thinking, if I could find excuses kids have used in, like, you know, situations in school, because right now, ooh, Mariah's like, can we not do school today? I think I tore a ligament in my toe. Baby girl.
1: It's like, that does not impair your ability to think or write or anything like that. Just sit there.
0: The internet did not disappoint. Okay.
1: Okay.
0: All right. So here you go. I found these legit excuses that school nurses have encountered from kids.
1: Okay.
0: My ear hurts when I burp. My lips are tired.
1: My lips are tired. Oh, that's
0: I'm
1: funny.
0: Leaking plasma. I have a hernia in my knee. I think my sister has the weasels.
1: My
0: right eye is blinking. Obviously, the twitch. I had a crustacean on my eye. I had to see the eye optimist.
1: I had a crustacean. I had to see the eye optimist.
0: And my sister had mice in her hair.
1: Oh, yeah.
0: So there you go.
1: Wow.
0: There you go. So a torn ligament does not sound nearly as serious

0: some of
1: as
0: these,
1: my sister has mice in her hair.
0: Some of these other reasons, my favorite, kids.
1: I had a crustacean in my eye. I had to see the eye optimist. That's precious.
0: So when we get home this afternoon and Mariah tries to use the I have a torn ligament. I'm just
1: no, not until you have a crustacean on your eye. Then you get the day off from school.
2: Here is a look around your community. Long-planned improvements to Tylertown Road in Clarksville have been held up by complications that have made the project more expensive. The city of Clarksville said this week that with the reduction in anticipated revenues for this fiscal year, a phased approach will be utilized that will delay the installation of streetlights and sidewalks. The current phase will last through fall of 2027. A Montgomery County judge ruled that the city of Clarksville's takeover of the Ajax Turner Senior Center operations was a form of self-help, which is strictly prohibited in the state of Tennessee. It was determined that the repeated interference of Ajax's operations was designed to get the center to close its doors. They will resume limited operations on Monday. The Consolidated Christian County High School welcomed students Wednesday for the first day of the school year alongside all CCPS schools. The campus brings together students from the old Christian County and Hopkinsville High Schools along with Gateway Academy. Executive Principal Ken Carver described the first day as the beginning of a new set of traditions. Work on Highway 115 off of Exit 89 in Oak Grove will start soon to align with the future development of Buc-ee's. Next steps include a portion of 115 being reconstructed and Carneal Lane will be relocated. This is alongside the current overpass expansion and the future development of several roundabouts. Buc-ee's is estimated to open in 2029. For more on these stories, visit the Clarksville Now and Christian County Now apps. I'm Dana Carmona.
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0: 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Earthquakes, famine, pestilence. That's all that's ever on the news. It's bad news.
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0: Your last dollar, huh?
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3: We had a noisy night with the heavy rain and strong to severe thunderstorms in our area. The rain chances will decrease this morning. We should stay fairly dry into the afternoon. Won't rule out a stray shower. Highs today in the 80s. I'm News 2 meteorologist Marcus Bagwell.

0: Well, the heat won't last forever. We're Fletch and Ruth Ann on Beaver 100.3, Real Friends, Real Country. And take this into your weekend and next week, and maybe some cooler temps coming sometime another. God only knows when.
1: Spoken like a man who is tired of the heat.
0: I am. I admit, God, I am not complaining. You know what we need. But personally, I am tired of the heat. I'm ready for it to cool off. Men find women more attractive in fall and winter.
1: What?
0: I know. I would have thought total opposite.
1: Okay, well, you're a man. I mean, which would you rather? Would you rather?
0: I don't know, man. I mean, there's something about the fall and winter, sort of bulky clothes. I don't know.
1: Really? So you would take, like, you know, tights and boots and like a denim jacket over a string bikini?
0: That sounds weird. It does.
1: That flies in the face of everything we think we understand about
0: men. I know. But evidently, research has found that, you know, when just asked which is sexier, which do you like better, more often than not, the fall and winter clothing on the ladies, men like it better.
1: So I don't necessarily have to have a bikini ready body. I can have a parka ready body.
0: Yeah. And evidently. Yes.
1: Huh.
0: Yeah. More reason for me to keep the...
1: Is it the mystery? You know?
0: I don't know.
1: We're keeping you guessing?
0: More reason to keep the house cold.
1: No. That's taking it a little bit too far.
0: Oh, man. No?
1: No.
2: They're still working to clear one wreck out in Clarksville this morning on North Riverside Drive by Riverside. Other than that, no other wrecks on the roadway, but we are seeing slower traffic just about everywhere in Clarksville and Hopkinsville due to the heavy rain, especially out on the interstate. I'm Dana Carmona.
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2: We had a noisy night with the heavy rain and strong to severe thunderstorms in our area. The rain chances will decrease this morning. We should stay fairly dry into the afternoon. Won't rule out a stray shower. Highs today in the 80s. I'm News 2 meteorologist Marcus Bagwell.

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1: All right, so Friday, tomorrow, the weekend. Baby girl is having one final sleepover with her bestie. Yes. So from a daddy point of view, man, my heart is breaking.
0: From a mama point of view, who's going to have to put up with them all weekend long? Because I said, sure, she can stay 2 days if she wants. We'll just take her to church on Sunday and you can get her then. Oh, my goodness. I'm dreading this. Because those two were drama anyway. And you put them together and they are more drama.
1: So they're coming over. Or her bestie is coming over tomorrow afternoon.
0: Uh-huh, right? Tomorrow yeah. afternoon. And we'll probably just wind up taking her to church.
1: Yeah.
0: So.
1: Yeah, but... you know, I mean, just it's one of those little things of life. I mean, I remember moving and having to make new friends. Oh, and Mariah, yeah. You know, I mean, it's not that she doesn't have any other friends, but she doesn't have any as close as Jira.
0: No, they have been joined at the hip since they were born. So,
1: yeah, I know, man. This is like my daddy heart is breaking for
0: her. I know.
1: But they'll enjoy this weekend. So
0: they will enjoy this weekend. You and I might not, but they will. And that's what counts.
1: I know. I mean.

0: go home and sleep because I got a feeling this weekend I might not get too much.
1: Exactly.
0: We'll be back here tomorrow morning for your Friday. Woo-hoo! Yeah, show starts at 5.
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Fever 100.3, the Beaver at work. It's Dave. How was your ride into work this morning? Man, I'm driving down Wilma Rudolph Boulevard, and these giant lightning bolts, I thought were going to hit the car. That's how close they seemed to come to it, but storm pretty much has subsided, and we all got where we were going safely, I hope. Here's Cole Swindell and Lainey Wilson.

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It's Rascal Flatts. It's the Beaver 100.3. I'm Dave, the Beaver at work. As always, thanks for listening. And let us know on our Facebook page where you're listening, and we'll give you a shout out this morning. Here's Lauren, Elena, and Chase Matthew.

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3, I saw this in the news this morning, thought this was interesting. College football, of course, is almost back. And for the next two seasons, Tennessee and Alabama, when they play each other, they're going to wear their home uniforms. First game in Neyland this year and then at Tuscaloosa next year. So both with home uniforms. A lot of red and orange going on there.

Beaver 100.3 and is Luke Holmes. Let's get to the Beaver Country Roundup, sponsored by Angela Blake Shelter Insurance. Lainey Wilson has landed a role in episode 9 of the second season of the Netflix comedy Leanne, starring Tennessee comedian Leanne Morgan. Old Dominion guitarist Brad Tersey and wife Roxy King are parents of a baby boy. His name and birth date have yet to be shared.

0: 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That's pretty good. And that's your Beaver Country Roundup, sponsored by Angela Blake Shelter Insurance.
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You know, the record label did not want her to release the song Before He Cheats. They thought it was too aggressive after songs like the one we just played. She persuaded them to go forward, and it ended up being one of her biggest hits. And speaking of big hits, Morgan Wallen on his way to the top 10 again with this one, Been By.

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0: Sunrise, Sunburn, Sunset. That's Luke Bryan. It's the Beaver 100.3. I'm Dave. Thanks for having us on while you're on the job today. And a quick reminder, this Saturday, the 8th annual John Waddle Memorial Shoot presented by Wyatt Johnson happening at 3975 Jarman Hollow Road in Palmyra. And you can still sign up by Googling John Waddle Memorial Shoot for more information. Clay shooting, never done it before. This would be your opportunity, and you're doing it all for a good cause, too, as all proceeds will benefit Loaves and Fishes. So bring your friends out for a great time. Medals will be awarded to the winners and so much more. That's happening this Saturday.
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Grand Ole Opry tickets for Carrie Underwood this weekend. 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And we have tickets for the Saturday Night Show at 7. 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

Beaver 100.3, are you average? The average person drops their phone on the ground 3 times a week. Man, it's like we're all...

For What You Don't Break, it's Nate Smith on the Beaver 100.3, the Beaver at Work, and I'm Dave. Let's get to your Beaver Country Roundup, sponsored by Angela Blake Shelter Insurance. Justin Moore recently had a cancer scare after doctors checked a lump on his neck for cancer or lymphoma. Turns out it's benign fat. Justin says surgery to correct it would be very difficult and would impact his ability to sing and even his speaking voice, but doctors aren't concerned, and that's just fine with him. Carly Pierce says a track on her upcoming

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But Barry Gibb came up with a great idea, and they found Dolly in the building, and they recorded the song, and it went on to become a number one of the biggest songs ever in the history of country music.

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Beaver 100.3, the 90s at noon, sponsored by Bob's Discount Furniture. Your chance to go to the Grand Ole Opry to see Carrie Underwood this Saturday night, Randy Travis and others. That's coming up in about 7 minutes here on the Beaver. Brooks and Dunn.

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0: Beaver 100.3, the 90s at noon, sponsored by Bob's Discount Furniture. Better Man Clint Black, his first number one song. First song, actually, back in 1990. In fact, that won ACM Single of the Year as well. I'm Dave on the 90s at noon. Thanks again for joining us. Now, we've got some serious business to get to. That is Carrie Underwood is coming to the Grand Ole Opry. She's putting on four shows this weekend. Two shows tomorrow night, two shows on Saturday night. Understand the sets are going to be different for all four shows, but we have tickets for Saturday night at 7. Now, joining Carrie on that show is Randy Travis, Charles Esten, and more. So that's going to be a pretty good bill. If you'd like to go, courtesy of us here at the Beaver, real simple. 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
0: 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I didn't even know it was happening.
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0: 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I'm Dave. Let's go to the phones and get ourselves a winner to the Grand Ole Opry.
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1: Ticket for the Grand Ole Opry for Saturday night with Carrie Underwood on the bill. How about that, huh?
2: That is amazing.

Favorite 100.3, Toby Keith, man. Miss him every day. I really do. Anyway, it's the 90s at noon, and John Michael Montgomery, and I Can Love You Like That, here on The Beaver.

0: It's Faith Hill, the 90s at noon. The Beaver, 100.3, number one for her late in the decade. I'm Dave here on the 90s at noon. A quick reminder that all the voting is done for Clarksville's best. The results are being tabulated. Thank you for taking part. Got so many great businesses that deserve recognition here in Clarksville. The winners will be announced on Veterans Day, November 11th. It's all powered by Get Pete Pete Olson Injury Law. All right. You did your part. Now the tabulators are doing theirs. We got more 90s coming up. A few more songs get you to the top of the hour next here on the Beaver 100.3.
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0: 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Earthquakes, famine, pestilence. That's all that's ever on the news. It's bad news.
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It's Dave, the Beaver at work, continuing on. And thank you for listening. Hope you enjoyed today's 90s at Noon. 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

0: Finder. George Burge, Cowboy Songs on the Beaver 100.3. I was reading this. This is kind of scary. 3.2 million vehicles in the U.S. are currently under park outside recalls. Now, what is that? Well, these recalls indicate a risk of spontaneous fires even when the vehicles are turned off, a problem exacerbated by the increasing complexity of modern car electronics and high-voltage batteries. Sounds like electric cars, somewhat. Could be blowing up. Well, we've seen a couple stories of that. Anyway, recent recalls affect models like the plug-in hybrid Jeep Wranglers and Grand Cherokees, which owners are advised to keep away from buildings. Yeah, you don't want your vehicle blowing up and into a building. That would not be good. Anyway, something to think about the next time you buy a new vehicle, all right? We got more of your favorites ahead. More country hits just ahead next on The Beaver.
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my part of the workday is coming to an end. John's coming in to wrap it up with you, and then all those important traffic updates after 3 this afternoon here on the Beaver. See how Wilma Rudolph Boulevard is today.

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Happy Thursday. Hoping you're having a good one out there in Beaver Country. Hope your week is going fantastic. But if it's not, for whatever reason, no worries. We only got one day left. The weekend is almost here. Let's power through it together. We're going to have some fun this afternoon. Here's Lauren Lena and Chase Matthews.

Fever 100.3, Real Friends, Real Country. John Glass here. Football kicking off this week locally. We got high school football action. I think I've said it a couple times. My Ross View Hawks are traveling to Springfield to take on the Yellow Jackets. Hopefully, we can get a road win. That is going to be a tough one, if I'm being honest. But I think we could pull it off, and there's going to be a lot of really great coverage over at ClarksvilleNow.com. Nick Arvin is on it. He's super awesome. Go check it out, ClarksvilleNow.com, for all of your high school sports updates. Here's Luke Holmes.

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0: Weather update, 65 for your low tonight, partly cloudy skies, 89 for your high on Friday, 91 on Saturday.
1: I don't know if you were looking at me or not. You probably smile like that all the time. 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
1: 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It's bad news.
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0: 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The kids are officially back in school. Parents, how did week one go? I've heard some mixed reviews. Some absolutely excellent. Some I can't get my kid to do anything. Some everybody is getting sick. What do you fall in that category? Here's Drew Baldridge.
1: She's more than just a pretty

September 25th, Kenny Chesney dropping his new album. That is coming up here in a month, a couple of days. Silver Sands Marina, his 21st studio album. I am super pumped. Hopefully you are too. Here's Kenny Chesney, Carry On.

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1: 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So do be careful if you're heading that way. I'm Wesley Hall.
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1: On your way home, Bellshire Drive on to Martin Luther King Jr. Parkway is in a jam. Merriweather Road heading to Trenton Road is congested. And Cumberland Drive on to Madison Street is seeing bumper-to-bumper traffic. Take it easy out there. I'm Wesley Hall.
2: For the latest in traffic, check the live traffic cams at ClarksvilleNow.com.

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John Glass here. 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My Rossview Hawks taking on Springfield. 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

Fever 100.3, Real Friends, Real Country. John Glass here. Into the 4 o'clock hour we go, which means it is time almost to go home. Hey, look, we got an hour left. Let's finish strong. Let's do what we started. Finish what we started. Here's Bailey.

Yo, Halloween weekend is going to be one of the best concert nights in Nashville. Hardy's going to be playing October 29th and 30th. That holiday weekend set at the Truth. Zach Top's also going to be in town, as well as Riley Green. It's going to be really cool. Here's Hardy, MacArthur.

0: On your way home, Clarksville Dispatch is still reporting on the accident on Madison Street and the 41A bypass. So do be careful if you're heading that way. Drive safe. I'm Wesley Hall.
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Bieber 100.3, Real Friends, Real Country. John Glass here. Into the 5 o'clock hour we go, which means it is time to go home. Congratulations on surviving another one. You did it. You thrived.

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This is one of the cooler stories of the week, in my opinion. Morgan Wallen got knocked off the top spot of the Billboard Country Airplay chart. This song, Don't We, was on there for quite some time. Got replaced by himself and Ella Langley for their duet. First time that's happened. It's really cool. Here's Morgan Wallen, Don't We.

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3: On your way home, Revere Road on to Memorial Drive is backed up. Hazelwood Road heading to Trenton Road is seeing some stop and go. And South Jordan Drive on to Cunningham Lane is seeing bumper-to-bumper traffic. Drive safe. I'm Wesley Hall.
2: For the latest in traffic, check the live traffic cams at ClarksvilleNow.com.
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Hey, don't forget, Beaver Country Roundup coming up at 6:50. 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

0: Fever 100.3, Real Friends, Real Country. John Glass here. I'm out. I will catch you on the flip side. I will see you when I see you, which will be tomorrow. Same time, same place, 2 o'clock. We'll end the week off right here in the Beaver Country studios. I'll see you tomorrow. B-Dub's up next. 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Peace.
1: On your way home, Sango Road on to Martin Luther King Jr. Parkway is backed up. Morris Road heading to Wilma Rudolph Boulevard is seeing bumper-to-bumper traffic. And the intersection of North 2nd Street and North Riverside Drive is congested. Drive safe. I'm Wesley Hall.
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Speed up checking in. George Burge on the show tonight. Also, one step closer to giving you free gas. More on that in just a few.

0: 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We are Beaver 100.3. 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

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Quick update on the old man. He got to go home yesterday. He's recovering. He's resting. And thank you for your prayers. Keep him coming because he's got a long road ahead. But he's home and he's sleeping in his own bed. And I couldn't ask for anything more right now. Thank you again for all your support.

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He's one of my favorite artists in the country music genre, and well, just a good dude all around. George Burge hanging with us in about 10 minutes.

0: Thanks for checking us out. We are Beaver 100.3. George Burge on the show. It's B-Dub Radio. Well, what's next after Ride, Ride, Ride? Do you have like the next single ready to go from George Burge, the artist? Like, do you,
1: yes,
0: do you know what you're going to do?
1: Yes and no. Been in the studio cutting. I have a handful of songs that I am as fired up about as I've ever been. I think this next chapter might be the biggest one yet. I've spent the last 2 years writing for an album, and I feel like that I'm almost ready to close the door on that and press print and send it out. But my intention on this album is I do want it to be the best thing that I've ever given my fans. I want it to grow me as an artist. I want it to grow me sonically, and I want it to connect on a level that's a little deeper than anything I've done before. And so I've been really, really my own worst critic on this, because when I put it out there, I want it to be kind of my hello world moment. And so I've written over 200 songs for it. We've narrowed it down to about 10. There's two or three that I feel like maybe I could still poke holes in. And I think there's two or three potential singles on there that could change the game for me. So right now it's just kind of figuring out which one is going to land. But there have been a lot of meetings and a lot of excitement around it. So I think next year is going to be wild.
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Speaking of the coast, remember Pfeiffer Beach, you and me. That sunset, cliffs by the sea, and the night rolled in. And you still talk about that moon that I can't recall, but God, I

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Coming up the next hour, I got your breakdown of what's trending in all things country. Your Insta countdown coming up later in Stream It or Skip It. 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